0: Leben, meine Musik.
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2: I can still remember when I bought my first guitar. Remember just how good the feeling was. 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And my family listened 50 times

just one step behind you. '66 seemed like the year I was really going somewhere. We were living in San Francisco.

just entered the top 10 on the pop chart. How do you like that? I'm 100 years old with a top 10 single on the pop charts. 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Like my grandmother once said, next thing you know, they'll be walking on the moon.